how we don't know. 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
1: No, that's not strictly true. We own your vagina too.

Radio 1, na Plutu by se divili. 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

There are hundreds of whales in this bay, and we were looking for just one that wanted to interact with us. This whale glided underneath our boat and twirled beneath us. I could never imagine looking eye to eye with a gray whale. To think that these animals were almost extinct half a century ago, this moment gives me hope for the future.

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J'ai le coutre. 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
3: 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I'm not always American, cause some puns just don't translate.

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0: Palimpsest. Are they gonna come correct? 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
1: What they'll invest their time in?
0: Putting off lines in the words before they mesh with the pages. Going fits to rages.
1: Palimpsest. There's not enough air.

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Have we gotta be alert? Never mind the verts, and have we gotta be alert? Have we gotta be alert? 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And I'm gonna say cheers with every drink that I pour that doesn't get me.